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2: Clear skies today. Tonight, things are cooling down a bit to a clear low of 14. Monday, sunny with a high of 29, falling to a clear low of 18 in the evening. Tuesday, cloudy with a 30% chance for rain and a high of 29, going down to a cloudy low of 20 with a chance for showers overnight. Wednesday, a mix of sun and cloud with a chance for rain and a high of 32.
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3: Clear skies today. Tonight, things are cooling down a bit to a clear low of 14. Monday, sunny with a high of 29, falling to a clear low of 18 in the evening. Tuesday, cloudy with a 30% chance for rain and a high of 29, going down to a cloudy low of 20 with the chance for showers overnight. Wednesday, a mix of sun and cloud with a chance for rain and a high of 32.
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0: 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Welcome back from the weekend. Hi there. Good morning. It's Cordell. We've got a look at news coming up here at the top of the hour from CKNXNewsToday.ca. And a look at our weather forecast. Looks very nice today. Lots of sunshine. It's going to feel extra warm today, though, with that humidity. Could feel as hot as 32. And then some clouds rolling in tonight. Might get some showers, maybe a thunderstorm before the morning. Right now, we're sitting at 14 Celsius. With our feel-good stories of the day, the latest from Nashville and the story behind a number one song. Also, today is National Best Friends Day. Let me ask you a question. When it comes to your spouse or a significant other, should that person also be your best friend? Not your only close and good friend, but your best friend overall. We'll chat about that and other things throughout this morning right here on AM 920 CKNX.
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1: 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United Way Perth Huron is calling for a change to how the region addresses homelessness. A recently published research paper from United Housing concludes the current shelter system does not adequately solve homelessness. Instead, the organization would like to see more permanent housing options under the Housing First program used in the UK and Finland. United Housing Director Kathy Vasilico says while it costs more upfront to build the housing, the long-term benefits are huge.
2: The benefits accrue over time, and very quickly you get a return on your investment where you're actually saving the system money. And so that happens really quite quickly.
1: She says a 2024 study showed that the Housing First pilot generated an average of nearly $30,000 per year per person in benefits to both individuals and the larger system in the UK, but that it would take an all-hands-on-deck approach to make something like that happen here. Owen Sound police continue to probe a break-in in the east end of the city. It happened around 4 yesterday morning at a home on 7th Avenue East between 1st Street East and 6th Street East. There is no word on what, if anything, was taken. Police are asking residents in the area to check their security and dash camera footage for any suspicious activity. The Howick Township office will be closed today. The temporary closure is to allow for the switchover of the phone and data systems. During the changeover, the systems will be offline, meaning calls to the township office won't go through and voicemail services may not work. The township office will reopen at 8:30 tomorrow morning. Prime Minister Mark Carney is traveling again this week to Europe. He'll leave Thursday for Ireland and then France for the G7 summit. This will be the first official trip for a Canadian Prime Minister to Ireland in nearly a decade. Carney's goal is to deepen trade and security ties ahead of the G7 Leaders Summit in France. The summit runs from June 15th to 17th and will focus on reducing global inequalities. The Bank of Canada is expected to keep interest rates steady when it makes its policy announcement this week. The Globe and Mail says uncertainty about upcoming trade talks is expected to weigh on economic activity. The Canada-US-Mexico trade agreement is up for review this summer. For more on these and other stories, go to cknxnewstoday.ca.
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1: Hendrick Pinyango led off the sixth with a solo homer to ignite a five-run inning, and Louis Varland continued his dominance with a four-out save as the Toronto Blue Jays beat the Baltimore Orioles 6-4 yesterday afternoon. The Blue Jays sent nine batters to the plate in the sixth inning, with the decisive blow being an infield hit from Nathan Lucas that was deflected between first and second base, scoring the go-ahead run with two out. Varland earned his 11th save and has not allowed a run in his last 18 appearances. In the WNBA, the Toronto Tempo beat Chicago 85-68. JT Poston built a four-shot lead in the rain-delayed Memorial and won the biggest tournament of his career. He made a 7-foot birdie putt on the 18th hole to salvage an even par 72 and force a playoff with Ryan Girard, and then won on the second extra hole when Girard missed a 6-foot par putt.
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1: Sunshine today, a high of 29. Tonight, clear. Clouds will move in around midnight with a slight chance of showers overnight, a low of 18. Tomorrow, mainly cloudy, showers, and possibly a thunderstorm in the afternoon, a high of 28. Right now, it's 14.
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0: 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A beautiful day in store. Lots of sunshine. The temperature with the humidity could feel as hot as 32. We don't have to worry about rain until later on tonight, overnight. A little bit of shower activity. The possibility of a thunderstorm as well. And those risks could continue throughout tomorrow as well. So enjoy the beautiful weather today. We're hovering in the mid to late teens right now. We'll have a full look at weather with our next update from the CKNX newsroom.
1: Good morning. I'm Miranda Chant, and here are some of the stories we're following. Midwestern Ontarians are in for a hot and humid week. United Way Perth Huron says there's a better way to tackle homelessness. And Owen Sound police are looking for suspects after a weekend break.

0: weekend. I'll have more details on these and other stories coming up.
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2: Well, my friends, today is National Best Friend Day, which is real nice because it gives us a chance to celebrate that one person who knows way too much about us and for some reason has chosen not to use it against us publicly. The stats are kind of interesting, too. Research finding that most adults don't actually have a big friends group. Most of us only have between 1 and 4 close friends. Any more than that and you got a scheduling nightmare. So at this point in your life, if you have even 2 people who are willing to text you back or call you back or remember your birthday and don't judge you for the things you did when you were younger, you're doing all right. Now, friendships change as we get older. For example, back in 1986, almost half of Canadians saw friends every day. But by 2022, that was down to less than 20%, and I can pretty much guarantee it's down even less than that. When you're a kid, you know, your best friend lives like 3 houses down quite often, so you can't help but see them every day as soon as you exit the house. And then when you're an adult, your best friend texts and say, hey, we need to get together soon if I'm in town. You know, things change as you get older. Now, I've got a couple of questions from this. One, are you still best friends with the best friend that you had when you were a kid? And maybe not best friends, but you're still friends with that same individual from when you were a child. If you've been able to stay in contact with them and maintain that friendship throughout the years, that's pretty impressive. Tell me about it. Also, should your spouse or significant other be your best friend? Not your only friend, because sometimes, let's face it, you want to complain about your spouse or your significant other, in which case you do need another friend, another close friend that you can confide in. But should your best friend overall be your partner in life? The research says that it's great if they are. Couples who see each other as best friends often report being happier. However, like I just said, they can't be your only friend, according to the experts, because that's too much pressure for one person, and sometimes they're the reason for why you need to vent. Would love to hear from you today. Reach out to me on the CKNX studio line, powered by Rico Foods. 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
1: 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It's going to be a scorcher of a week across Midwestern Ontario. Environment Canada's calling for daytime highs in the high 20s and low 30s all week. The humidity will make it feel even hotter most days. Last Friday, the hot, humid conditions led to an air quality warning being put in place for southern Huron County. So far, there are no such warnings in place. The average daytime high for this time of year is 23. Owen Sound police are asking the public for help as they continue to investigate a break-in. Thieves busted into a home on 7th Avenue East between 1st and 6th Streets around 4 yesterday morning. No injuries were reported and there is no word on what was taken. Police are asking anyone who was in the area between 2 and 4:30 a.m. to check dash cam and security footage for anything suspicious. A new research paper from United Way's United Housing Organization aims to show how more permanent housing solutions would help those dealing with homelessness more than the current temporary shelter system. Director of United Housing, Kathy Vasilikos, says while building permanent housing options for the homeless would cost more upfront, it would benefit the system long term and actually save money.
2: Not only is it less expensive in the long run to do this thing, it's also more effective. In other words, the people that you are helping are actually helped. And there's like that human dignity and that human rights perspective on housing as well.
1: The Housing First pilot program has already proved successful in the UK and Finland. The United Way says it would take all levels of government and multiple service organizations to make the program work properly here. Canada is temporarily limiting livestock imports from Texas after a screwworm was found there. The discovery has sparked alarm in the U.S. cattle industry because it's the first time the parasite has been found since it was eradicated in the 1960s. If left untreated, screwworms can be fatal. A former Supreme Court justice will be sworn in today as Canada's new Governor General. Louise Arbour will be the country's 31st Governor General. She replaces Mary Simon, whose term has come to an end. The swearing-in ceremony in Ottawa will be filled with lots of pomp, including military salutes, a poetry reading by the Parliamentary Poet Laureate, and musical performances. For more on these and other stories, go to CKNX.News Today.ca.
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1: Brittany Sykes had 25 points, 7 rebounds, and 3 assists to lead the Toronto Tempo to an 85-68 win over the visiting Chicago Sky yesterday afternoon. The victory improved the first-year WNBA team's record to 6-5. Yohendrick Pinyango and Brandon Valenzuela hit solo home runs as the Toronto Blue Jays scored 5 runs in the 6th inning to beat Baltimore 6-4. Andrés Giménez had 2 hits and an RBI for the Jays, who have won 2 straight. The Jays will try to make it 3 in a row when they open a series against the Philadelphia Phillies tonight. Denny Hamlin took the checkered flag at Michigan International Speedway for his second straight NASCAR Cup Series win, and the Canadian men's national team has arrived in Toronto ahead of its historic World Cup campaign on home soil. The World Cup begins Thursday with the first of 6 games in Toronto set for Friday.
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1: Sunshine today, a high of 29. Tonight, clear. Clouds will move in around midnight with a slight chance of showers overnight, a low of 18. Tomorrow, mainly cloudy, showers, and possibly a thunderstorm in the afternoon, a high of 28. Right now, it's 14.
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0: AM 920 CKNX. Good morning. It's Cordell. Well, nice day in store today. Lots of sunshine. We should rise to somewhere around 32 Celsius. At least it'll feel that hot with the humidity. And then some shower possibilities as we're sleeping tonight. Maybe a thunderstorm before morning. That could continue throughout tomorrow. Otherwise, hovering in the mid to late teens, a full look at weather with our next update from the CKNX newsroom in just a bit.
1: Good morning. I'm Miranda Chant, and here are some of the stories we're following. Canada's 31st Governor General will be sworn in today. United Way Huron-Perth wants a more permanent solution to end homelessness, and economists expect the Bank of Canada to hold the interest rate for a fifth straight time. I'll have more details on these and other stories coming up.
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0: It's the Big Breakfast on AM 920 CKNX. Good morning, it's Cordell. Life's about to get good. All right, let's get into some of our feel-good stories of the day. Well, there's a family who's in the news because they took in a stray cat that just happened to be pregnant. That cat gave birth to 5 kittens. But when they came back, there were 6, or so they thought.
1: I went outside to see. I said, there's a cat out there. I opened the door to bring her some cat food, and she ran in the house. She was obviously pregnant. We came out to find 5 little kittens. And my husband said, how many kittens did she have? And I said, 5. He said, there's 6 in here. And I looked and said, that's a bunny. Cats are famous for being such good mothers and that they will frequently adopt another kitten that doesn't have a mom or a puppy or a rabbit or a rat. And I said, thank God it wasn't a rat.
0: A woman from Memphis rescued a 3-year-old girl she found wandering alone in the street. Once she saw the kid, she pulled over and protected her from traffic and then comforted her and managed to coax out of her little bits of information that eventually led to her being able to be reunited safely with her parents. When asked why she stopped to help the child, she said, it takes a village. So I also extended my love to their baby and was able to be her guide. A baby moose was trapped on a busy highway in British Columbia, but everyone stopped traffic and a kind man helped lift the calf over the divider. The calf then crossed the road and reunited with its family. It was a tense situation at first, especially because moose can be very protective of their young, but it was cool to see all the traffic stop so the animal could be reunited with mom. There's a high school in New Jersey that every year makes their freshmen hike 88 kilometers on the Appalachian Trail. It's gone on for over 50 years now at St. Benedict's Preparatory School. Students hike for those 5 days to build character. Here's the administrator, Glenn Cassidy, and students talking about the program.
2: The teams generally hike independently.
3: We'll learn how to work together in different ways and finish the task at hand.
2: Yeah, the idea is that they have to rely on one another. The only way we can get through this is if we work together and make it there. When life gets difficult, it's something you can refer back to. You know, there's a lot of rainy days in life.
0: If you've got a feel-good story locally you think everybody would enjoy, let me know about it, and I'll get it on a future edition of our Feel-Good Stories of the Day. 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
1: 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Canada's getting its 31st Governor General. Former Supreme Court Justice Louise Arbour will be sworn in today. She'll give her first address in the position, where she will outline her priorities for the role and lay a wreath on the Tomb of the Unknown Soldier at the National War Memorial. The pomp-filled ceremony will include military salutes, a poetry reading by the Parliamentary Poet Laureate, and musical performances. Outgoing Governor General Mary Simon and Prime Minister Mark Carney will be in attendance. Now, later this week, the Prime Minister will set off to Europe. Mark Carney will be visiting Ireland and France for the G7 summit. The summit is running from June 15th to 17th and will focus on reducing global inequalities. Carney's goal for the trip is to deepen ties in sectors such as defense, artificial intelligence, quantum technologies, and critical minerals. The United Way Perth Huron would like to see the region adopt a more permanent solution to address homelessness, one that's been used in the UK and Finland. In a recently published report, United Housing found in 2024 more than 81,000 people experienced homelessness in Ontario, with director Kathy Vasilico saying the issue is becoming more common in rural areas.
2: Traditionally, homelessness is thought of as a big city problem. But what that report that with the 80,000 number came from actually demonstrated that homelessness is rising twice as fast in rural and remote Ontario than it is in municipalities. So the first thing is to understand that it's a challenge everywhere.
1: More permanent housing options under the Housing First program, which has been used in the UK and Finland, cost more upfront to build the housing, but the long-term benefits are better and cheaper than the current shelter system. Owen Sound police are looking for suspects after a break-in at an East End home. Thieves busted into the home on 7th Avenue East between 1st and 6th Streets around 4 yesterday morning. Police did not specify what, if anything, was taken. They're asking people who were in the area between 2 and 4:30 a.m. to check their dash cam and security footage and report anything suspicious to investigators. It's widely expected when the Bank of Canada delivers its latest policy decision Wednesday, it will be a hold. Economists believe the central bank will hold the interest rate for a fifth straight time, but its messaging could shed light on how it's navigating ongoing geopolitical uncertainties. The central bank held its policy rate at 2.25% when it last met in April. For more on these and other stories, go to cknxnewstoday.ca.
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1: Hendrick Pinyango led off the sixth with a solo homer to ignite a five-run inning, and Louis Varland continued his dominance with a four-out save as the Toronto Blue Jays beat the Baltimore Orioles 6-4 yesterday afternoon. The Blue Jays sent nine batters to the plate in the sixth inning, with the decisive blow being an infield hit from Nathan Lucas that was deflected between first and second base, scoring the go-ahead run with two out. Varland earned his 11th save and has not allowed a run in his last 18 appearances. In the WNBA, the Toronto Tempo beat Chicago 85-68. JT Poston built a four-shot lead in the rain-delayed Memorial and won the biggest tournament of his career. He made a 7-foot birdie putt on the 18th hole to salvage an even par 72 and force a playoff with Ryan Girard, and then won on the second extra hole when Girard missed a 6-foot par putt.
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1: Sunshine today, a high of 29. Tonight, clear. Clouds will move in around midnight with a slight chance of showers overnight, a low of 18. Tomorrow, mainly cloudy, showers, and possibly a thunderstorm in the afternoon, a high of 28. Right now, it's 14.
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0: AM 920 CKNX, a beautiful day in store, lots of sunshine. The temperature with the humidity could feel as hot as 32. We don't have to worry about rain until later on tonight, overnight. A little bit of shower activity, the possibility of a thunderstorm as well. And those risks could continue throughout tomorrow as well, so enjoy the beautiful weather today. We're hovering in the mid to late teens right now. We'll have a full look at weather with our next update from the CKNX newsroom.
1: Good morning, I'm Miranda Chant, and here are some of the stories we're following. The United Way Perth Huron says the current shelter system isn't adequately helping the homeless. The Howick Township office is closed for the day, and Prime Minister Mark Carney will be heading to Ireland and France at the end of the week. I'll have more details on these and other stories coming up.
0: We're just minutes away from another entertainment update, the latest from Hollywood and Nashville in the Daily Scoop right here on AM 920 CKNX. Hold on.
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6: From Hollywood to Nashville. 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
5: Well, the latest movie in the Scary Movie franchise opened at number one at the box office with $55 million in North America, $105 million worldwide. That's the biggest opening ever for the Scary Movie franchise, and it crushed Masters of the Universe. The He-Man movie only made $29 million domestically despite a massive budget. A couple of low-budget scary movies continue to roll in the dollars as well, with Backrooms now making over $212 million worldwide, Obsession pulling in similar numbers. Anthony Head, who was best known as Giles from the Buffy the Vampire Slayer movies, has passed away at the age of 72 from complications related to pneumonia. He was also a pretty good actor. He had roles in Ted Lasso and several movies, several British projects especially, seeing as how he was British. An investigation into Hulk Hogan's death has officially been closed, and police say there's no evidence of any criminal wrongdoing of any kind by anybody involved. Riley Green's first name is actually Jonathan. He says Riley has been his name his whole life, to the point where he probably wouldn't even react if somebody called out to him by the name Jonathan. The name came from a sweet family story. His great-grandfather Paul had dementia and started calling Riley's dad Kevin by the name Riley. His parents loved the connection so much they gave it to their first son. And Brad Paisley is jumping into a local Nashville fight, getting political, asking fans to stop a proposed artificial intelligence data center from being built right next to the Nashville Zoo. Here's Brad trying to get everybody he can to sign the petition.
7: By now, you've probably heard about the proposed data center that they want to build next to the Nashville Zoo, which is an absolute nightmare scenario. First of all, they don't have the power to build this. They don't have the water. It doesn't belong there. It would be an enormous monstrosity, an absolute eyesore, and detract in every way from not only the zoo but that area. It's not too late to stop it either. The zoo is one of the sources of joy in this city. It is one of the top zoos in the world. It's family memories. It is expanding itself. It's got all these plans to become even better as a resource for our city. So let's sign the petition if you agree, and everybody I've talked to does. Sign a petition. Let's stop it. They don't have to do this here. Build them somewhere else, but let's keep Nashville as beautiful and as great an attraction as it's always been.
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1: 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United Way Perth Huron is calling for a change to how the region addresses homelessness. A recently published research paper from United Housing concludes the current shelter system does not adequately solve homelessness. Instead, the organization would like to see more permanent housing options under the Housing First program used in the UK and Finland. United Housing Director Kathy Vasilico says while it costs more upfront to build the housing, the long-term benefits are huge.
2: The benefits accrue over time, and very quickly you get a return on your investment where you're actually saving the system money. And so that happens really quite quickly.
1: She says a 2024 study showed that the Housing First pilot generated an average of nearly $30,000 per year per person in benefits to both individuals and the larger system in the UK, but that it would take an all-hands-on-deck approach to make something like that happen here. Owen Sound police continue to probe a break-in in the east end of the city. It happened around 4 yesterday morning at a home on 7th Avenue East between 1st Street East and 6th Street East. There is no word on what, if anything, was taken. Police are asking residents in the area to check their security and dash camera footage for any suspicious activity. The Howick Township office will be closed today. The temporary closure is to allow for the switchover of the phone and data systems. During the changeover, the systems will be offline, meaning calls to the township office won't go through and voicemail services may not work. The township office will reopen at 8:30 tomorrow morning. Prime Minister Mark Carney is traveling again this week to Europe. He'll leave Thursday for Ireland and then France for the G7 summit. This will be the first official trip for a Canadian prime minister to Ireland in nearly a decade. Carney's goal is to deepen trade and security ties ahead of the G7 Leaders Summit in France. The summit runs from June 15th to 17th and will focus on reducing global inequalities. The Bank of Canada is expected to keep interest rates steady when it makes its policy announcement this week. The Globe and Mail says uncertainty about upcoming trade talks is expected to weigh on economic activity. The Canada-US-Mexico trade agreement is up for review this summer. For more on these and other stories, go to cknxnewstoday.ca.
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1: Brittany Sykes had 25 points, 7 rebounds, and 3 assists to lead the Toronto Tempo to an 85-68 win over the visiting Chicago Sky yesterday afternoon. The victory improved the first-year WNBA team's record to 6-5. Yohendrick Pinyango and Brandon Valenzuela hit solo home runs as the Toronto Blue Jays scored 5 runs in the 6th inning to beat Baltimore 6-4. Andrés Giménez had 2 hits and an RBI for the Jays, who have won 2 straight. The Jays will try to make it 3 in a row when they open a series against the Philadelphia Phillies tonight. Denny Hamlin took the checkered flag at Michigan International Speedway for his second straight NASCAR Cup Series win, and the Canadian men's national team has arrived in Toronto ahead of its historic World Cup campaign on home soil. The World Cup begins Thursday with the first of 6 games in Toronto set for Friday.
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1: sunshine today, a high of 29. Tonight, clear. Clouds will move in around midnight with a slight chance of showers overnight, a low of 18. Tomorrow, mainly cloudy, showers, and possibly a thunderstorm in the afternoon, a high of 28. Right now, it's 14.
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0: country am I in?
1: It doesn't matter. It's 5 o'clock somewhere.
0: It's always on 5 in Margaritaville, come to think of it.
1: Yeah, I heard that.
0: You've been there, haven't you?
1: Yes, sir.
0: I've seen your boat there.
1: I've been to Margaritaville a few times.

0: 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Good morning. It's Cordell. Well, nice day in store today. Lots of sunshine. We should rise to somewhere around 32 Celsius. At least it'll feel that hot with the humidity. And then some shower possibilities as we're sleeping tonight. Maybe a thunderstorm before morning. That could continue throughout tomorrow. Otherwise, hovering in the mid to late teens, a full look at weather with our next update from the CKNX newsroom in just a bit.
1: Good morning. I'm Miranda Chant, and here are some of the stories we're following. Midwestern Ontarians are in for a hot and humid week. United Way Perth Huron says there's a better way to tackle homelessness, and Owen Sound police are looking for suspects after a weekend break-in. I'll have more details on these and other stories coming up.
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0: It's the Big Breakfast on AM 920 CKNX. Good morning, it's Cordell. Well, my friends, an event that we've been talking about for some time is finally coming to fruition this weekend. And we want to encourage you to come on out to our studios between 10 a.m. and 2 p.m. this Saturday. It's a big CKNX open house in celebration, of course, of our 100th anniversary. If you've ever been here before, you're invited to drop by and recapture some memories. And if you've never been here before, well, you're in for quite a treat because, you know, this is an expansive building. A lot of people don't realize just how big it is. It's deceptively small from the outside. And then you get in and it just seems to go on forever. Of course, going back to the early days of CKNX and also the studio. The TV studio is still present as well. But this is going to be a very exciting day. 215 Carling Terrace here in Wingham. Wherever you happen to be, please come on out to Wingham. Come out to our studios and pay us a visit. You can see some of the many pieces of memorabilia lining the studios. And, of course, see the studios themselves. An opportunity to meet some past and present employees and just have a great time. That's coming up this weekend. This Saturday, get the details at cknx.ca.
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1: 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It's going to be a scorcher of a week across Midwestern Ontario. Environment Canada's calling for daytime highs in the high 20s and low 30s all week. The humidity will make it feel even hotter most days. Last Friday, the hot, humid conditions led to an air quality warning being put in place for southern Huron County. So far, there are no such warnings in place. The average daytime high for this time of year is 23. Owen Sound police are asking the public for help as they continue to investigate a break-in. Thieves busted into a home on 7th Avenue East between 1st and 6th Streets around 4 yesterday morning. No injuries were reported and there is no word on what was taken. Police are asking anyone who was in the area between 2 and 4:30 a.m. to check dash cam and security footage for anything suspicious. A new research paper from United Way's United Housing Organization aims to show how more permanent housing solutions would help those dealing with homelessness more than the current temporary shelter system. Director of United Housing, Kathy Vasilikos, says while building permanent housing options for the homeless would cost more upfront, it would benefit the system long term and actually save money.
2: Not only is it less expensive in the long run to do this thing, it's also more effective. In other words, the people that you are helping are actually helped. And there's like that human dignity and that human rights perspective on housing as well.
1: The Housing First pilot program has already proven successful in the UK and Finland. In our daily poll question powered by Walkerton Toyota, we're asking if you think Huron and Perth should adopt the Housing First approach. Answer at cknxnewstoday.ca/poll. Canada is temporarily limiting livestock imports from Texas after a screwworm was found there. The discovery has sparked alarm in the U.S. cattle industry because it's the first time the parasite has been found since it was eradicated in the 1960s. If left untreated, screwworms can be fatal. A former Supreme Court justice will be sworn in today as Canada's new Governor General. Louise Arbour will be the country's 31st Governor General. She replaces Mary Simon, whose term has come to an end. The swearing-in ceremony in Ottawa will be filled with lots of pomp, including military salutes, a poetry reading by the Parliamentary Poet Laureate, and musical performances. For more on these and other stories, go to CKNXNewsToday.ca.
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1: Hendrick Pinyango led off the sixth with a solo homer to ignite a five-run inning, and Louis Varlin continued his dominance with a four-out save as the Toronto Blue Jays beat the Baltimore Orioles 6-4 yesterday afternoon. The Blue Jays sent nine batters to the plate in the sixth inning, with the decisive blow being an infield hit from Nathan Lucas that was deflected between first and second base, scoring the go-ahead run with two out. Varland earned his 11th save and has not allowed a run in his last 18 appearances. appearances. In the WNBA, the Toronto Tempo beat Chicago 85-68. JT Poston built a four-shot lead in the rain-delayed Memorial and won the biggest tournament of his career. He made a 7-foot birdie putt on the 18th hole to salvage an even par 72 and force a playoff with Ryan Gerard, and then won on the second extra hole when Gerard missed a 6-foot par putt.
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1: Sunshine today, a high of 29. Tonight, clear. Clouds will move in around midnight with a slight chance of showers overnight, a low of 18. Tomorrow, mainly cloudy, showers, and possibly a thunderstorm in the afternoon, a high of 28. Right now, it's 14.
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8: I'm Adam Bell, and this is the Farm News. Ontario's Animal Trespass Act has been fully restored after the Ontario Court of Appeal overturned a lower court ruling that found parts of the legislation unconstitutional. The Security from Trespass and Protecting Food Safety Act was introduced in 2020 to help protect farms and food processing facilities from trespassing and activist disruptions. In its decision, the appeal court ruled the legislation does not violate charter rights to freedom of expression, stating those rights do not include access to private property for personal purposes. The ruling overturns a 2024 Ontario Superior Court decision that had struck down portions of the act. A new study estimates corn diseases cost growers in Ontario and 29 U.S. states nearly $14 billion American between 2020 and 2023. Researchers found 37 different diseases and pathogen groups reduced corn production by an estimated 2.5 billion bushels over the four-year period on average. Diseases cut yields by about 3%, translating into losses of roughly $38 per acre annually. The study identified tar spot, fusarium stalk rot, and plant parasitic nematodes as the leading causes of yield loss. And the Ontario Beef Research Centre in Elora is expanding its role in helping producers tackle some of the industry's biggest challenges, from herd genetics and feed efficiency to methane reduction. Researchers highlighted ongoing projects during a recent industry tour showcasing the center's 280 cow herd feedlot, precision feeding facility, and expanded pasture system. University of Guelph researchers say the facility is supporting studies into methane-reducing feed additives, feed efficiency, genetic traits linked to lower emissions, and alternative livestock feed ingredients. That's all for the farm news. For more agri-bit news and information, visit mynewstoday.ca.
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10: A clean cut and a fast dry down. 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The Vermeer MC120 Mower Conditioner delivers both. 12 feet of cutting width, steel rollers for serious crimping action, and a cutter bar that's built to

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1: 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Canada's getting its 31st Governor General. Former Supreme Court Justice Louise Arbour will be sworn in today. She'll give her first address in the position, where she will outline her priorities for the role and lay a wreath on the tomb of the unknown soldier at the National War Memorial. The pomp-filled ceremony will include military salutes, a poetry reading by the parliamentary poet laureate, and musical performances. Outgoing Governor General Mary Simon and Prime Minister Mark Carney will be in attendance. Now, later this week, the Prime Minister will set off to Europe. Mark Carney will be visiting Ireland and France for the G7 summit. The summit is running from June 15th to 17th and will focus on reducing global inequalities. Carney's goal for the trip is to deepen ties in sectors such as defense, artificial intelligence, quantum technologies, and critical minerals. The United Way Perth Huron would like to see the region adopt a more permanent solution to address homelessness, one that's been used in the UK and Finland. In a recently published report, United Housing found in 2024 more than 81,000 people experienced homelessness in Ontario, with director Kathy Vasilico saying the issue is becoming more common in rural areas.
2: Traditionally, homelessness is thought of as a big city problem. But what that report that with the 80,000 number came from actually demonstrated that homelessness is rising twice as fast in rural and remote Ontario than it is in municipalities. So the first thing is to understand that it's a challenge everywhere.
1: More permanent housing options under the Housing First program, which has been used in the UK and Finland, cost more upfront to build the housing, but the long-term benefits are better and cheaper than the current shelter system. Owen Sound police are looking for suspects after a break-in at an East End home. Thieves busted into the home on 7th Avenue East between 1st and 6th Streets around 4 yesterday morning. Police did not specify what, if anything, was taken. They're asking people who were in the area between 2 and 4:30 a.m. to check their dash cam and security footage and report anything suspicious to investigators. It's widely expected when the Bank of Canada delivers its latest policy decision Wednesday, it will be a hold. Economists believe the central bank will hold the interest rate for a fifth straight time, but its messaging could shed light on how it's navigating ongoing geopolitical uncertainties. The central bank held its policy rate at 2.25% when it last met in April. For more on these and other stories, go to cknxnewstoday.ca.
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1: Brittany Sykes had 25 points, 7 rebounds, and 3 assists to lead the Toronto Tempo to an 85-68 win over the visiting Chicago Sky yesterday afternoon. The victory improved the first-year WNBA team's record to 6-5. Yohendrick Pinyango and Brandon Valenzuela hit solo home runs as the Toronto Blue Jays scored 5 runs in the 6th inning to beat Baltimore 6-4. Andrés Giménez had 2 hits and an RBI for the Jays, who have won 2 straight. The Jays will try to make it 3 in a row when they open a series against the Philadelphia Phillies tonight. Denny Hamlin took the checkered flag at Michigan International Speedway for his second straight NASCAR Cup Series win, and the Canadian men's national team has arrived in Toronto ahead of its historic World Cup campaign on home soil. The World Cup begins Thursday with the first of 6 games in Toronto set for Friday. Sunny today with a high of 29 that'll feel like 32 with the humidity. Tonight clear, clouds will move in around midnight with a slight chance of showers overnight, a low of 18. Tomorrow mainly cloudy, showers and possibly a thunderstorm in the afternoon, a high of 28. Right now it's 16.
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0: AM 920 CKNX. Good morning. It's Cordell. Well, nice day in store today. Lots of sunshine. We should rise to somewhere around 32 Celsius. At least it'll feel that hot with the humidity. And then some shower possibilities as we're sleeping tonight. Maybe a thunderstorm before morning. That could continue throughout tomorrow. Otherwise, hovering in the mid to late teens, a full look at weather with our next update from the CKNX newsroom in just a bit.
1: Good morning. I'm Miranda Chant, and here are some of the stories we're following. The United Way Perth Huron says the current shelter system isn't adequately helping the homeless. The Howick Township office is closed for the day, and Prime Minister Mark Carney will be heading to Ireland and France at the end of the week. I'll have more details on these and other stories coming up.

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3: 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Do you even remember who that was? 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

0: It's the Big Breakfast on AM 920 CKNX. Good morning, it's Cordell. Well, my friends, today is National Best Friend Day, which is real nice because it gives us a chance to celebrate that one person who knows way too much about us and for some reason has chosen not to use it against us publicly. The stats are kind of interesting, too. Research finding that most adults don't actually have a big friends group. Most of us only have between 1 and 4 close friends. Any more than that, and you got a scheduling nightmare. So at this point in your life, if you have even 2 people who are willing to text you back or call you back or remember your birthday and don't judge you for the things you did when you were younger, you're doing all right. Now, friendships change as we get older. For example, back in 1986, almost half of Canadians saw friends every day. But by 2022, that was down to less than 20%, and I can pretty much guarantee it's down even less than that. When you're a kid, you know, your best friend lives like 3 houses down quite often, so you can't help but see them every day as soon as you exit the house. And then when you're an adult, your best friend texts and say, hey, we need to get together soon if I'm in town. You know, things change as you get older. Now, I've got a couple of questions from this. One, are you still best friends with the best friend that you had when you were a kid? And maybe not best friends, but you're still friends with that same individual from when you were a child. If you've been able to stay in contact with them and maintain that friendship throughout the years, that's pretty impressive. Tell me about it. Also, should your spouse or significant other be your best friend? Not your only friend, because sometimes, let's face it, you want to complain about your spouse or your significant other, in which case you do need another friend, another close friend that you can confide in. But should your best friend overall be your partner in life? The research says that it's great if they are. Couples who see each other as best friends often report being happier. However, like I just said, they can't be your only friend, according to the experts, because that's too much pressure for one person, and sometimes they're the reason for why you need to vent. Would love to hear from you today. Reach out to me on the CKNX studio line, powered by Rico Foods. 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
1: 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United Way Perth Huron is calling for a change to how the region addresses homelessness. A recently published research paper from United Housing concludes the current shelter system does not adequately solve homelessness. Instead, the organization would like to see more permanent housing options under the Housing First program used in the UK and Finland. United Housing Director Kathy Vasilico says while it costs more upfront to build the housing, the long-term benefits are huge.
2: The benefits accrue over time, and very quickly you get a return on your investment where you're actually saving the system money. And so that happens really quite quickly.
1: She says a 2024 study showed that the Housing First pilot generated an average of nearly $30,000 per year per person in benefits to both individuals and the larger system in the UK, but that it would take an all-hands-on-deck approach to make something like that happen here. Owen Sound police continue to probe a break-in in the east end of the city. It happened around 4 yesterday morning at a home on 7th Avenue East between 1st Street East and 6th Street East. There is no word on what, if anything, was taken. Police are asking residents in the area to check their security and dash camera footage for any suspicious activity. The Howick Township office will be closed today. The temporary closure is to allow for the switchover of the phone and data systems. During the changeover, the systems will be offline, meaning calls to the township office won't go through and voicemail services may not work. The township office will reopen at 8:30 tomorrow morning. Prime Minister Mark Carney is traveling again this week to Europe. He'll leave Thursday for Ireland and then France for the G7 summit. This will be the first official trip for a Canadian Prime Minister to Ireland in nearly a decade. Carney's goal is to deepen trade and security ties ahead of the G7 Leaders Summit in France. The summit runs from June 15th to 17th and will focus on reducing global inequalities. The Bank of Canada is expected to keep interest rates steady when it makes its policy announcement this week. The Globe and Mail says uncertainty about upcoming trade talks is expected to weigh on economic activity. The Canada-US-Mexico trade agreement is up for review this summer. For more on these and other stories, go to cknxnewstoday.ca.
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1: Sunny today with a high of 29 that'll feel like 32 with the humidity. Tonight clear, clouds will move in around midnight with a slight chance of showers overnight, a low of 18. Tomorrow mainly cloudy, showers and possibly a thunderstorm in the afternoon, a high of 28. Right now it's 16.
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1: Life's about to get good.
0: All right, let's get into some of our feel-good stories of the day. Well, there's a family who's in the news because they took in a stray cat that just happened to be pregnant. That cat gave birth to 5 kittens, but when they came back, there were 6, or so they thought.
2: I went outside to see. I said, there's a cat out there. I opened the door to bring her some cat food, and she ran in the house. She was obviously pregnant. We came out to find 5 little kittens, and my husband said, how many kittens did she have? And I said, 5. He said, there's 6 in here. And I looked and said, that's a bunny. Cats are famous for being such good mothers and that they will frequently adopt another kitten that doesn't have a mom or a puppy or a rabbit or a rat. And I said, thank God it wasn't a rat.
0: A woman from Memphis rescued a 3-year-old girl she found wandering alone in the street. Once she saw the kid, she pulled over and protected her from traffic and then comforted her and managed to coax out of her little bits of information that eventually led to her being able to be reunited safely with her parents. When asked why she stopped to help the child, she said, it takes a village. So I also extended my love to their baby and was able to be her guide. A baby moose was trapped on a busy highway in British Columbia, but everyone stopped traffic and a kind man helped lift the calf over the divider. The calf then crossed the road and reunited with its family. It was a tense situation at first, especially because moose can be very protective of their young, but it was cool to see all the traffic stop so the animal could be reunited with mom. There's a high school in New Jersey that every year makes their freshmen hike 88 kilometers on the Appalachian Trail. It's gone on for over 50 years now at St. Benedict's Preparatory School. Students hike for those 5 days to build character. Here's the administrator, Glenn Cassidy, and students talking about the program.
3: The teams generally hike independently.
4: We'll learn how to work together in different ways and finish the task at hand.
3: Yeah, the idea is that they have to rely on one another. The only way we can get through this is if we work together and make it there. When life gets difficult, it's something you can refer back to. You know, there's a lot of rainy days in life.
0: If you've got a feel-good story locally you think everybody would enjoy, let me know about it, and I'll get it on a future edition of our Feel-Good Stories of the Day. 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
8: Sunny today with a high of 29 that'll feel like 32 with the humidity. Tonight clear, clouds will move in around midnight with a slight chance of showers overnight, a low of 18. Tomorrow mainly cloudy, showers and possibly a thunderstorm in the afternoon, a high of 28. Right now it's 16.

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1: From Hollywood to Nashville. It's a daily scoop.
0: Well, the latest movie in the Scary Movie franchise opened at number one at the box office with $55 million in North America, $105 million worldwide. That's the biggest opening ever for the Scary Movie franchise, and it crushed Masters of the Universe. The He-Man movie only made $29 million domestically despite a massive budget. A couple of low-budget scary movies continue to roll in the dollars as well, with Backrooms now making over $212 million worldwide, Obsession pulling in similar numbers. Anthony Head, who was best known as Giles from the Buffy the Vampire Slayer movies, has passed away at the age of 72 from complications related to pneumonia. He was also a pretty good actor. He had roles in Ted Lasso and several movies, several British projects especially, seeing as how he was British. An investigation into Hulk Hogan's death has officially been closed, and police say there's no evidence of any criminal wrongdoing of any kind by anybody involved. Riley Green's first name is actually Jonathan. He says Riley has been his name his whole life, to the point where he probably wouldn't even react if somebody called out to him by the name Jonathan. The name came from a sweet family story. His great-grandfather, Paul, had dementia and started calling Riley's dad, Kevin, by the name Riley. His parents loved the connection so much, they gave it to their first son. And Brad Paisley is jumping into a local Nashville fight, getting political, asking fans to stop a proposed artificial intelligence data center from being built right next to the Nashville Zoo. Here's Brad trying to get everybody he can to sign the petition.
2: By now, you've probably heard about the proposed data center that they want to build next to the Nashville Zoo, which is an absolute nightmare scenario. First of all, they don't have the power to build this. They don't have the water. It doesn't belong there. It would be an enormous monstrosity, an absolute eyesore, and detract in every way from not only the zoo, but that area. It's not too late to stop it either. The zoo is one of the sources of joy in this city. It is one of the top zoos in the world. It's family memories. It is expanding itself. It's got all these plans to become even better as a resource for our city. So let's sign the petition if you agree, and everybody I've talked to does. Sign a petition. Let's stop it. They don't have to do this here. Build them somewhere else, but let's keep Nashville as beautiful and as great an attraction as it's always been.
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0: It's the Big Breakfast on AM 920 CKNX. Good morning, it's Cordell. AM 920 CKNX, that'll just about do it for me. Enjoy the day, especially the weather today before we start to get some of that rain and some of the thunderstorms that could come through the area overnight tonight, maybe tomorrow as well. Nothing but sunshine during the day today. It is going to be hot, though, so do try to stay cool at the same time. Not too much time out in that sun. Humidity today could make it feel as hot as 32 Celsius. Right now, though, we're still sitting at around 18. More of your favorite country music of all time on the way after a look at news at the top of the hour, the latest from CKNXNewsToday.ca. We've got Garth Brooks ahead. We'll also hear from Leanne Womack, Merle Haggard, Trisha Yearwood, Tim McGraw, and more. And later on tonight, 7 o'clock, the Blue Jays back in action. The Jays won their series with Baltimore on the weekend, and they've got 6 more games at home before going back out onto the road. Tonight, the Phillies are in town. 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
1: 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It's going to be a scorcher of a week across Midwestern Ontario. Environment Canada's calling for daytime highs in the high 20s and low 30s all week. The humidity will make it feel even hotter most days. Last Friday, the hot, humid conditions led to an air quality warning being put in place for southern Huron County. So far, there are no such warnings issued. The average daytime high for this time of year is 23. Owen Sound police are asking the public for help as they continue to investigate a break-in. Thieves busted into a home on 7th Avenue East between 1st and 6th Streets around 4 yesterday morning. No injuries were reported and there's no word on what was taken. Police are asking anyone who was in the area between 2 and 4:30 a.m. to check their dash cam and security footage for anything suspicious. A former Supreme Court justice will soon be sworn in as Canada's new Governor General. Louise Arbour will be the country's 31st Governor General. She replaces Mary Simon, whose term has come to an end. The swearing-in ceremony in Ottawa will be filled with lots of pomp, including military salutes, a poetry reading from the Parliamentary Poet Laureate, and musical performances. Sunny today, a high of 29 that'll feel like 32 with the humidity. Tonight, clear. Clouds will move in around midnight with a slight chance of showers overnight, a low of 18. Tomorrow, mainly cloudy. Showers and possibly a thunderstorm in the afternoon, a high of 28. Right now, it's 18. 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
1: Sunny and hot today with a high of 29 that'll feel like 32 with the humidity. Tonight, clear clouds will move in around midnight with a slight chance of showers overnight, a low of 18. Tomorrow, mainly cloudy with showers and possibly a thunderstorm in the afternoon, a high of 28.
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1: 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Owen Sound police are looking for suspects after a weekend break-in at an East End home. Thieves busted into the house on 7th Avenue East near 1st Street around 4 yesterday morning. Police did not specify what, if anything, was taken. They're asking people who were in the area between 2 and 4:30 a.m. to check dash cam and security footage and report anything suspicious to investigators. Former Supreme Court Justice Louise Arbour is being sworn in as Canada's 31st Governor General. It's happening at a pomp-filled ceremony happening now in Ottawa. She'll give her first address in the position, where she will outline her priorities for the role and lay a wreath on the tomb of the unknown soldier at the National War Memorial. The ceremony will include military salutes, a poetry reading by the Parliamentary Poet Laureate, and musical performances. Outgoing Governor General Mary Simon and Prime Minister Mark Carney are in attendance. It's widely expected when the Bank of Canada delivers its latest policy decision Wednesday, it will be a hold. Economists believe the central bank will hold the interest rate for a fifth straight time, but its messaging could shed light on how it is navigating ongoing geopolitical uncertainties. The central bank held its policy rate at 2.25% when it last met in April. Sunny today with a high of 29. That'll feel like 32 with the humidity. Tonight, clear. Clouds will move in around midnight with a slight chance of showers overnight, a low of 18. Tomorrow, mainly cloudy, showers and possibly a thunderstorm in the afternoon, a high of 28. Right now, it's 19. 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
3: Old man Wrigley lived in that white house down the street where I grew up. 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
3: Sunny and hot today with a high of 29. That'll feel like 32 with the humidity. Tonight, clear. Clouds will move in around midnight with a slight chance of showers overnight, a low of 18. Tomorrow, mainly cloudy with showers and possibly a thunderstorm in the afternoon, a high of 28.
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1: 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No one was injured following a crash that saw a vehicle slam into the front of the Foodland in Palmerston over the weekend. According to Wellington County OPP, officers responded at 10:45 a.m. on Saturday, June 6th, to a reported collision on the main street of Palmerston. Local fire services also responded to the scene. Police discovered that a vehicle had driven into the front entrance of the Foodland, but luckily no one was injured, including the driver. So far, police say no charges have been laid as a result of the incident. There's also no damage estimate for the damage done to the front of the store. The crash did cause the store to close for the remainder of the day Saturday, but it did reopen to customers yesterday. Police are asking anyone who may have witnessed the crash or who has dash cam footage to reach out to Wellington County OPP or Crime Stoppers. Hanover Police Service is looking into an assault that caused a broken orbital bone for one victim that took place at the Hanover Drive-In. According to investigators, police responded at 9:30 p.m. on Saturday night after receiving a report of an assault. A female suspect, described as being in her 20s with a thin build and long straight black hair, allegedly punched a male with another group and broke the man's orbital bone with the blow. Police say the alleged assaulter and the victim were not known to each other. The female suspect and the male accompanying her left shortly after the incident when staff at the drive-in asked them to leave. They left in a vehicle described as a dark-colored hatchback. Hanover Police Service is now asking anyone who may have witnessed the assault or who potentially has any dash cam footage to contact them or Crime Stoppers. A 150-year-old English oak tree, widely considered a shallow lake landmark, is being removed. As Miranda Chant tells us, the tree is infected with oak wilt disease.
2: An arborist diagnosed the historic tree on 2nd Street with the aggressive disease that prevents oaks from moving water and nutrients throughout their branches. The tree's upper canopy has been dying off and branches breaking, raising safety concerns. Township staff who have been monitoring the tree for more than a year were told treatment, pruning, or partial removal would not stop the progression of the disease, leaving complete removal as the only option. That work has already begun and is expected to be completed over the next week. Miranda Chant, CKNX News Today.ca.
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5: The Toronto Blue Jays begin a three-game series tonight against the Philadelphia Phillies, who have won five of their last six overall. Left-hander Patrick Corbin takes the ball for Toronto. He'll have the first pitch on AM920 CKNX shortly after 7 o'clock. It's a special feeling at Madison Square Garden in New York as the Knicks take a 2-0 series lead home over the San Antonio Spurs in the NBA Finals. Tip-off for Game 3 tonight at 8:30. The Knicks are chasing their first championship since 1970. Christian Eriksen is expected to be discharged from hospital shortly after he collapsed on the pitch during Denmark's friendly on Sunday against Ukraine. Eriksen grabbed his chest as he fell to the ground and briefly fell unconscious. Eriksen previously had to be resuscitated on the pitch back in 2021 and was fit with a defibrillator. And a lawsuit in the U.S. is seeking to stop this weekend's UFC Freedom 250 event at the White House. The suit alleges a violation of federal law by allowing the UFC to organize a private sporting event on public land without proper approvals. The group has also filed for an emergency injunction to halt Saturday's event, which has a main event of Ilia Topuria fighting Justin Gaethje for the lightweight championship. For CKNX Sports, I'm Adam Bell.
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1: Weather for today, sunshine. Tonight, a chance of showers, maybe even thunderstorms moving into the region with a low of just 18. Tomorrow, a chance of lingering showers or thunderstorms, a high of 28. Tomorrow night, cloudy with a chance of showers, a low of just 20. On Wednesday, cloudy with a chance of showers, a high of 27. Right now, it's 23 degrees at CKNX. I'm Ryan Drury.
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5: I'm Adam Bell, and this is the Farm News. Ontario's Animal Trespass Act has been fully restored after the Ontario Court of Appeal overturned a lower court ruling that found parts of the legislation unconstitutional. The Security from Trespass and Protecting Food Safety Act was introduced in 2020 to help protect farms and food processing facilities from trespassing and activist disruptions. In its decision, the appeal court ruled the legislation does not violate charter rights to freedom of expression, stating those rights do not include access to private property for personal purposes. The ruling overturns a 2024 Ontario Superior Court decision that had struck down portions of the act. A new study estimates corn diseases cost growers in Ontario and 29 U.S. states nearly $14 billion American between 2020 and 2023. Researchers found 37 different diseases and pathogen groups reduced corn production by an estimated 2.5 billion bushels over the four-year period. On average, diseases cut yields by about 3%, translating into losses of roughly $38 per acre annually. The study identified tar spot, Fusarium stalk rot, and plant parasitic nematodes as the leading causes of yield loss. And the Ontario Beef Research Centre in Elora is expanding its role in helping producers tackle some of the industry's biggest challenges, from herd genetics and feed efficiency to methane reduction. Researchers highlighted ongoing projects during a recent industry tour showcasing the center's 280 cow herd feedlot, precision feeding facility, and expanded pasture system. University of Guelph researchers say the facility is supporting studies into methane-reducing feed additives, feed efficiency, genetic traits linked to lower emissions, and alternative livestock feed ingredients. That's all for the farm news. For more agri-bit news and information, visit mynewstoday.ca.
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5: 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On the Chicago Board of Trade, corn futures July up 1 at 419, September up 1 at 428. Soybean futures July down 2 at 1119, August down 2 at 1124. Wheat futures July up 7 at 587, September up 6 at 599. Live cattle futures, June down 240 at 247.67, August down 297 at 238.67. Feeder cattle futures, August down 300 at 350.90, September down 295 at 347.87. From Snowblins, 2026 crop corn up 1 at 578, 2027 crop corn down a half at 583, 2026 crop soybeans down a half at 1482, 2027 crop soybeans steady at 1429, 2026 soft Reminter wheat up 6 at 707, 2027 soft Reminter wheat up 4 at 754. From Brussels Livestock, good Holsteins, 385 to 403, top of 410. Slightly heavy Holsteins, 385 to 400. Heavy Holsteins, 326 to 394. Medium Holsteins, 370 to 384. Plain Holsteins, 339 to 369. Good drop calves, 2300 to 3075. Medium drop calves, 1500 to 2450. And plain drop calves, 925 to 1450 per head. Ontario Pork reports the U.S. CME price as $92.67 U.S. per hundredweight dress weight. That's up 13 cents from the previous day. 100% fomenta price, $223.62. That's up 78 cents. Quebec's average price on June 5th, $208.17.23. The opening lean hog futures price in Chicago for June, $93.85. That's down $1.81 from the previous day's close. That is the Blackburn Agri-Media Farm Market Report.
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The whole

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2: Here are the funeral announcements for Monday, June the 8th. Marguerite Fritz of Cambridge, and formerly of Listowel, passed away at Cambridge Memorial Hospital on Thursday, June 4th, in her 86th year. Wife of the late Art Fritz, mother of Mary, Mike and Tracy, James and Amy, grandmother of Phoebe, Dustin, Keegan, and Regan. Visitation will be held at the Eaton Funeral Home, Listowel, on Tuesday from 6 till 8 p.m. Funeral service will be held at Trinity Evangelical Lutheran Church, Kurtzville, on Wednesday, June 10th at 11 a.m., with interment in adjoining cemetery and reception to follow. Marguerite Fritz, arrangements entrusted to Eaton Funeral Home, Listowel. Bonnie McLeod, peacefully passed away at home surrounded by her family on June 3rd in her 71st year. Beloved spouse of Andy Bingle, loving sister of Brenda and Ken, John and Sandy, Catherine and Sean, and Malcolm. Dear aunt to Tom, Brandy, Angela, Peter, Stuart, Aaron, and McKenna. Great aunt to Logan, Jesse, Hayden, Lane, Brady, Harrison, Abby, and Nash. Cremation has taken place. A private family service will be held, and a public celebration of life has been planned at the Lucknow Legion Branch 309 on Friday, June 12th from 1 till 3 p.m. Bonnie McLeod, arrangements entrusted to Mackenzie and McCreath Funeral Home, Lucknow. Kathleen Barber of Listowel, and formerly of Owen Sound, passed away at Listowel Memorial Hospital on Saturday, June 6th, in her 95th year. Wife of the late Pierce Barber, mother of Brian and Tina, Doug and Hannah, Diane and Jim, Darlene and Dan, Carol, Stephen and Melinda, Kathy and Stephen, Scott and Milva, and Wayne and Erica. Also survived by many grandchildren and great-grandchildren. Visitation will be held at the Eaton Funeral Home, Listowel, on Wednesday, June 10th from 6 till 8 p.m. Funeral service will be held at Listowel Salvation Army Citadel on Thursday, June 11th at 1:30 p.m. Kathleen Barber, arrangements entrusted to Eaton Funeral Home, Listowel. The funeral announcements can be heard each day at 12:30 p.m. and can be viewed online at cknx.ca.
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1: 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Owen Sound Police are asking the public for help as officers continue to investigate a weekend break-in at a home in the city's East End. Thieves broke into a home on 7th Avenue East between 1st and 6th Streets around 4 a.m. on Sunday. No injuries were reported and there's no word on what, if anything, was taken. Police say the investigation remains ongoing and officers are working to determine the circumstances surrounding the occurrence. Anyone who was in the area between 2 a.m. and 4:30 a.m. is asked to check dash camera and security footage and report anything suspicious to investigators. From the National Post, Prime Minister Mark Carney's government is expected to table its long-awaited legislation aimed at online safety this week, including a ban on social media platforms for minors. A government official speaking on the condition of background confirmed plans to present a bill in the coming days, which will usher in a path to create a new regulator and target different types of harmful content online. The official confirmed that the government's plan to establish a social media ban for minors younger than 16 will include provisions that allow platforms to seek exemptions should they demonstrate an ability to keep the youngest Canadians safe while using their services online. However, the bill is not expected to include the same type of ban for AI chatbots, but will establish a set of responsibilities platforms need to meet. Weather for today, sunshine. Tonight, a chance of showers, maybe even thunderstorms moving into the region with a low of just 18. Tomorrow, a chance of lingering showers or thunderstorms, a high of 28. Tomorrow night, cloudy with a chance of showers, a low of just 20. On Wednesday, cloudy with a chance of showers, a high of 27. It's 25 degrees at CKNX. I'm Ryan Drury.
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5: Weather for today, sunshine tonight, a chance of showers, maybe even thunderstorms moving into the region with a low of just 18. Tomorrow, a chance of lingering showers or thunderstorms, a high of 28. Tomorrow night, cloudy with a chance of showers, a low of just 20. On Wednesday, cloudy with a chance of showers, a high of 27.
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1: 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Hanover Police Service is looking into an assault that caused a broken orbital bone for one victim that took place at the Hanover drive-in. According to investigators, police responded at 9:30 at night this past Saturday after receiving a report of an assault. A female suspect described as being in her 20s with a thin build and long straight black hair allegedly punched a male with another group and broke the man's orbital bone with the blow. Police say the alleged assaulter and the victim were not known to each other. The female suspect and the male accompanying her left shortly after the incident when staff at the drive-in asked them to leave. They left in a vehicle described as a dark-colored hatchback. Hanover Police Service is looking for anyone who may have witnessed the assault or who potentially has any dash cam footage to contact them or Crime Stoppers. Louise Arbour has been sworn in as the 31st Governor General of Canada. Prime Minister Mark Carney says Canadians trust the Governor General to defend our institutions, uphold core values, and represent our ambition to build a stronger, fairer country.
2: These duties call for sound judgment, deep learning, and an unwavering commitment to the rule of law, the very principles on which our new Governor General, Her Excellency Louise Arbour, has built her exceptional career.
1: Arbour previously served as a Supreme Court Justice and UN High Commissioner for Human Rights. Weather for today, sunshine. Tonight, a chance of showers, maybe even thunderstorms moving into the region with a low of just 18. Tomorrow, a chance of lingering showers or thunderstorms, a high of 28. Tomorrow night, cloudy with a chance of showers, a low of just 20. On Wednesday, cloudy with a chance of showers, a high of 27. Right now, it's 26 degrees at CKNX. I'm Ryan Drury.
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5: She was storming through the house that day, and I could tell she was leaving, and I thought, oh, she'll be back. Till she turned around and pointed at the wall and said,

He is Gil Grand. We are CKNX Real Country Music. Really nice Monday afternoon. Hope you had a great weekend. Back at it together. It's Mike with Alan Jackson after Conway Twitty.

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0: the past. 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
7: Weather for today, sunshine tonight, a chance of showers, maybe even thunderstorms moving into the region with a low of just 18. Tomorrow, a chance of lingering showers or thunderstorms, a high of 28. Tomorrow night, cloudy with a chance of showers, a low of just 20. On Wednesday, cloudy with a chance of showers, a high of 27.

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It is Mike and a big kickoff to summer event this weekend in Belgrave. We'll let you know about in 7 minutes. Charles Wesley Godwin on CKNX. I was

0: She is Canadian Country Music Hall of Famer Michelle Wright on CKNX. New fool in an old game, AM 920 and anytime at CKNX.ca. Charles Wesley Godwin in there too. Happy Monday. It is Mike. Still a couple of weeks out until the official start to summer, but we're kicking it off a bit early. Belgrave on Friday at 5 p.m. and right through the weekend. It is the kickoff to summer at the Belgrave Community Center and Ball Diamond, and the Pig Roast Dinner is going to kick things off on Friday, 5 until 7, so dinner's all covered for you. Tickets are $25 per adult and $15 per child to enjoy that. There is the welcome and kickoff at 7:15 and a dance going all night in the ball field in Belgrave. That's on Friday, and then a whole bunch more happening Saturday and Sunday. So bring the family on out and enjoy that, the kickoff to summer, and many other things going on next weekend, too. A very busy June around here. 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Anytime you like, take a look and see what's going on at cknx.ca.
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0: He's George Canyon. We are CKNX, Real Country Music, and I'll never do better than you. Keith Urban and Ann Murray in there also. It is Mike, your home for the Blue Jays in Midwestern Ontario. What a great comeback yesterday for Toronto, down 4-0 to the O's in, I believe, the fifth inning. And then the offense waking up and a 6-4 win by the end of it. So the Jays taking 2 out of 3 from their division rivals from Baltimore. Up next, the Philadelphia Phillies will come to the Dome in Toronto to start off a series tonight, and we will have that for you. Patrick Corbin, left-hander on the mound for the Jays tonight, and that will kick off at 7 o'clock right here on CKNX. Speaking of Patrick Corbin, he was at a big concert in Toronto on the weekend with Luke Combs. He had a couple of big shows at Rogers Stadium in Toronto. Well, Luke, on Saturday, Luke Combs bringing up Patrick Corbin of the Jays, along with Kevin Gausman and William Nylander of the Leafs. They were up on stage and they had some fun during that concert. You can read more about that article and many more under Country Music News now at cknx.ca.
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2: The Howick Idol Contest is a karaoke contest that is being held June 20th to July 5th at the Howick Community Center east of Goree. June 20th at 8 p.m. is the qualifying night, where 20 contestants will face off in hopes of making the final 10 singers for July 5th. Qualifying night is held in conjunction with the Howick Optimus Wing Night. The doors open at 6 p.m. The 20 contestants participating come from broad and diverse backgrounds, as well as local and several neighboring communities. 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
1: 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No one was injured following a crash that saw a vehicle slam into the front of the Foodland in Palmerston over the weekend. According to Wellington County OPP, officers responded at 10:45 a.m. on Saturday to a reported collision on the main street of Palmerston. Local fire services also responded to the scene. Police discovered that a vehicle had driven into the front entrance of the Foodland, but luckily, no one was injured, including the driver. So far, police say no charges have been laid as a result of the incident. There's also no damage estimate for the damage done to the front of the store. The crash did cause the store to close for the remainder of the day Saturday, but it did reopen to customers on Sunday. Police are asking anyone who may have witnessed the crash or who has dash cam footage to reach out to Wellington County OPP or Crime Stoppers. Louise Arbour has been sworn in as the 31st Governor General of Canada. In her address, Governor General Arbour says, "As Canadians, we have the privilege of living in a mature democracy.
2: We benefit from strong institutions that allow different views to be expressed. We must continue to protect the public space in which our national debates take place."
1: Prime Minister Mark Carney said during the swearing-in process that Canadians trust the Governor General to defend our institutions, uphold core values, and represent our ambition to build a stronger, fairer Canada. Arbour previously served as a Supreme Court Justice and UN High Commissioner for Human Rights. Weather for today, sunshine. Tonight, a chance of showers, maybe even thunderstorms moving into the region with a low of just 18. Tomorrow, a chance of lingering showers or thunderstorms, a high of 28. Tomorrow night, cloudy with a chance of showers, a low of just 20. On Wednesday, cloudy with a chance of showers, a high of 27. Right now, it's 27 degrees at CKNX. I'm Ryan Drury.
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You're having a great Monday afternoon. It is Mike Timber. I'm Falling in Love. Patty Loveless now on CKNX.

is Adam Gregory. We are CKNX, Real Country Music of Those Horseshoes. Patty Loveless and Timber, I'm Falling in Love. And there also, it is Mike. Hope you're enjoying your Monday afternoon. As we've been talking about a little while now, on Saturday, we're opening up our doors for a big open house from 10 until 2 as we celebrate our 100th anniversary of CKNX. Also going on Saturday, just after the open house, is the Spirit Walk from 2 until 4 in the afternoon, a self-guided walk through Wingham. And we're sharing stories from the early years of CKNX and the early years of radio in general, and the life of Doc Cruikshank, who started things off all those decades ago. 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
2: Weather for today, sunshine tonight, a chance of showers, maybe even thunderstorms moving into the region with a low of just 18. Tomorrow, a chance of lingering showers or thunderstorms, a high of 28. Tomorrow night, cloudy with a chance of showers, a low of just 20. On Wednesday, cloudy with a chance of showers, a high of 27.
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There's Toby Keith. We are Real Country Music with CK and X. It is Mike, and Sherwin Williams has identified the, quote, loneliest color. It's not a pretty color. We'll talk more about this in about 6 minutes from now. Chris Cummings on

0: Trisha, year one, we are CKNX, Real Country Music. Believe me, baby, I lied. Chris Cummings and Toby Keith in there, too. It is Mike, and in case you are planning on doing some inside renovations this spring, summer, you might want to slap a new coat of paint up on a room or two. Sherwin-Williams has identified the loneliest color. They're calling it that because it just sits on the shelf. It's not really purchased or used very much. And I can personally see why. It's not really that appealing. Officially, the color is called offbeat green. Imagine broccoli soup, asparagus soup. It's, that kind of thing. It's even less appealing than maybe what you're picturing right now. And actually, I put up a sample on our website at cknx.ca if you want to see it by yourself. Sherwin-Williams describes it as, quote, a vivid citric lime green that reflects a growing desire for individuality. That's stretching it, because it's not vivid, and I don't even think it's citric lime green, to be honest with you. For what it's worth, they're trying to raise its profile by working with LeBron James's foundation, where they're going to be using it, including on the front door. They're also using the loneliest color angle in a new campaign. So if you order offbeat green from Sherwin-Williams, you'll be entered into a sweepstakes for a chance to win a basketball signed by LeBron James, some apparel, and a big gift card from Sherwin-Williams as well, trying to boost sales of the loneliest color a little bit. And again, you can take a peek at this now. I have posted it at cknx.ca.
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0: He is Aaron Lines. 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In before that, too, heading to 4 o'clock. It is Mike. We'll check in with Ryan Drury once again. 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Blue Jays back at it tonight. They start another series against the Phillies as their homestand continues. We'll preview that. And your long-range forecast all coming up with Ryan at 4.
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1: 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A 150-year-old English oak tree, widely considered a shallow lake landmark, is being removed. As Miranda Chant tells us, the tree is infected with oak wilt disease.
2: An arborist diagnosed the historic tree on 2nd Street with the aggressive disease that prevents oaks from moving water and nutrients throughout their branches. The tree's upper canopy has been dying off and branches breaking, raising safety concerns. Township staff who have been monitoring the tree for more than a year were told treatment, pruning, or partial removal would not stop the progression of the disease, leaving complete removal as the only option. That work has already begun and is expected to be completed over the next week. Miranda Chant, CKNX News Today.ca.
1: Owen Sound police are asking the public for help as officers continue to investigate a weekend break-in at a home in the city's East End. Thieves broke into a home on 7th Avenue East between 1st and 6th Streets around 4 a.m. yesterday. No injuries were reported and there's no word on what, if anything, was taken. The investigation remains ongoing and officers are working to determine the circumstances surrounding the crime, police said. Anyone who was in the area between 2 a.m. and 4:30 a.m. is asked to check dash camera and security footage and report anything suspicious to Owen Sound Police Service investigators. From the National Post, Prime Minister Mark Carney's government is expected to table its long-awaited legislation aimed at online safety this week, including a ban on social media platforms for minors. A government official speaking on the condition of background confirmed plans to present a bill in the coming days, which will usher in a path to create a new regulator and target different types of harmful content online. The official confirmed that the government's plan to establish a social media ban for minors younger than 16 will include provisions that allow platforms to seek exemptions should they demonstrate an ability to keep the youngest Canadians safe while using their products online. The bill is not expected to include the same type of ban for AI chatbots, but will establish a set of responsibilities platforms need to meet. Carney's government has faced calls from child safety advocates and children's health organizations since taking office last year to revive efforts that were advanced under former Prime Minister Justin Trudeau to legislate tech platforms to tackle the harms that users, particularly young users, can face online. The bill is expected to be introduced over the coming days. For more on these and other stories, visit cknxnewstoday.ca.
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5: The Toronto Maple Leafs are moving into the next phase of their head coaching search. TSN says the club will begin in-person interviews this week, with about five candidates remaining. Among those reportedly considered are former NHL star Joe Pavelski, who is in the mix despite having no professional coaching experience. The Edmonton Oilers are reportedly consulting with the NHLPA before moving ahead with any potential hiring of Mike Babcock. The Oilers have not confirmed any hiring and no final decision has been announced. The Los Angeles Kings have reportedly hired Peter Laviolette to be their next head coach, although the team has not yet made an official announcement. Left-hander Patrick Corbin takes the ball for the Blue Jays as they begin a three-game set against the Phillies at the Rogers Centre. First pitch shortly after 7 on AM920 CKNX. The Toronto Raptors have signed general manager Bobby Webster to a multi-year contract extension and promoted him to executive vice president. And in the NBA Finals, New York Knicks up 2-0 and at Madison Square Garden for the next two against the San Antonio Spurs. Tip-off at 8:30. 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
1: Weather for today, sunshine tonight, a chance of showers, maybe even thunderstorms moving into the region with a low of just 18. Tomorrow, a chance of lingering showers or thunderstorms, a high of 28. Tomorrow night, cloudy with a chance of showers, a low of just 20. On Wednesday, cloudy with a chance of showers, a high of 27. Right now, it's 27 degrees at CKNX. I'm Ryan Drury.
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0: There's Thomas Wayne and Wayward. We are CKNX, real country music, and she's getting serious. Waylon and Willie. And before that, too, it is Mike. Look at your long-range forecast momentarily with Ryan. He'll check in here next weekend. Hopefully some more good weather for the annual golf tournament with the Huron County Food Bank Distribution Center and the 6th annual golf tournament going on at the Seaforth Golf Club. 1 p.m. shotgun start on Saturday. And I do believe a few spots are still open. And it's $150 per person. That includes your golf with a cart, with light lunch, and a nice dinner to follow. So that is going on. And there's a hole-in-one contest and a big fundraiser on the golf course, Seaforth Golf Club, on Saturday. And it all kicks off 11:30 in the morning is when they want you to arrive, between 11:30 and noon. So if you want to find out more about that, here on County Food Bank Distribution Center and their annual golf tournament Saturday in Seaforth, that is under the events section. Smitty's Furniture, bringing you that at cknx.ca.
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5: Weather for today, sunshine tonight, a chance of showers, maybe even thunderstorms moving into the region with a low of just 18. Tomorrow, a chance of lingering showers or thunderstorms, a high of 28. Tomorrow night, cloudy with a chance of showers, a low of just 20. On Wednesday, cloudy with a chance of showers, a high of 27.
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Here's George Strait. We are CKNX, Real Country Music. And coming up, a fella who had a couple of big shows in Toronto over the weekend and incorporated some big sports stars. He's coming up after Alan Jackson.

0: He's Luke Combs, and we are CKNX Real Country Music. Maybe you saw him in Toronto over the weekend. 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And Dierks Bentley was a part of the tour, is a part of the tour, and he came out with a couple of Toronto Raptors players on the Friday night show to shotgun a couple of beers in front of some rowdy fans. So Dierks came out on the Friday with a couple of Raptors. And then the following night, the show on Saturday, Luke brought out Willie Nylander of the Leafs and two Blue Jays to, of course, drink beer. Kevin Gausman, Patrick Corbin came out, again, to fans' delight. You can read more about Luke's adventures in Toronto over the weekend. That's under Country Music News now at cknx.ca.
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Blue Jays and Phillies on the air tonight in a couple of hours at 7 o'clock right here on CKNX. Billy Currington. One ball.

0: 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Billy Currington and Patricia Conroy in there, too. It is Mike. Thankfully, nobody injured over the weekend. A crash, the Foodland in Palmerston over the weekend. Nobody injured as the vehicle slammed into the front of the grocery store on Saturday morning. You can see more about that story and many others anytime you like at cknxnewstoday.ca. An update very shortly at 5 o'clock. We'll check in with Ryan Drury, news, sports, and weather.
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1: 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I'm Ryan Drury. Hanover Police Service is still looking into an assault that caused a broken orbital bone for one victim that took place at the Hanover drive-in over the weekend. According to investigators, police responded at 9:30 p.m. on Saturday night after receiving a report of an assault. A female suspect, described as being in her 20s with a thin build and long straight black hair, allegedly punched a male with another group and broke the man's orbital bone with the blow. Police say the alleged assaulter and the victim were not known to each other. The female suspect and the male accompanying her left shortly after the incident when staff at the drive-in asked them to leave. They left in a vehicle described as a dark-colored hatchback. Hanover Police Service is looking for anyone who may have witnessed the assault or who potentially has any dash cam footage to contact them or Crime Stoppers. Louise Arbour has been sworn in as the 31st Governor General of Canada earlier today. Prime Minister Mark Carney says Canadians trust the Governor General to defend our institutions, uphold core values, and represent our ambition to build a stronger, fairer country. In her address, Governor General Arbour says, as Canadians, we have the privilege of living in a mature democracy. She also stressed the importance of security, economic growth, and human rights during her address.
2: The world is watching us, not to copy everything we do, but to draw inspiration from a country striving to embrace the future with greater security, prosperity, and dignity for all.
1: Arbour previously served as Supreme Court Justice and UN High Commissioner for Human Rights. From the National Post, tomorrow, June 9th, the average Canadian family will have earned enough in 2026 to cover the taxes imposed on it by the three levels of government, according to a new study by the Fraser Institute. The think tank estimates that the average family will earn $166,790 in 2026 and pay an estimated $72,539 in total taxes, representing 43.5% of their annual income. This means that if Canadian families had to pay their tax bills up front, they would need to work for more than 5 months or 158 days before they had earned enough to pay off all the taxes imposed by federal, provincial, and local governments. In other words, June 9th, which the Fraser Institute has dubbed Tax Freedom Day, is when Canadians finally start working for themselves and not for government taxations. Don't forget to vote in our daily news poll, the CKNX News Today question of the day, powered by Walkerton Toyota. We're asking, do you think Huron and Perth County should adopt the housing first approach, which prioritizes moving people experiencing homelessness rapidly into permanent housing without preconditions? Vote in the daily poll every day at cknxnewstoday.ca/poll. For more on these and other stories, visit cknxnewstoday.ca.
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6: The Toronto Blue Jays begin a three-game series against the Philadelphia Phillies, who have won five of their last six overall. Left-hander Patrick Corbin takes the ball for the Birds. He'll have the first pitch on AM 920 CKNX shortly after 7. It's a special feeling at Madison Square Garden in New York as the Knicks take a 2-0 series lead home over the San Antonio Spurs in the NBA Finals. Tip-off for Game 3 tonight at 8:30. The Knicks are chasing their first championship since 1973. The Toronto Maple Leafs are narrowing their search for a new head coach. According to TSN, the club is expected to begin in-person interviews this week. One of the reported candidates is former NHL forward Joe Pavelski. The Los Angeles Kings are expected to name Peter Laviolette as their next head coach, according to reports. And a lawsuit in the U.S. is seeking to stop this weekend's UFC Freedom 250 event at the White House. The suit alleges a violation of federal law by allowing the UFC to organize organize a private sporting event on public land without proper approvals. The group has also filed for an emergency injunction to halt this Saturday's event, which has a main event of Ilya Topuria fighting Justin Gaethje for the lightweight title. For CKNX Sports, I'm Adam Bell.
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1: Weather for tonight, clouding over with a chance of showers, maybe even thunderstorms, a low of just 18. Tomorrow, lingering showers, maybe some thunderstorms as well, a high of 27. Tomorrow night, more showers and a chance of lingering thunderstorms, a low of just 18. On Wednesday, cloudy with a chance of showers, a high hitting 27. Right now, it's 27 degrees at CKNX. I'm Ryan Drury.
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6: I'm Adam Bell with your Farm Market Update. On the Chicago Board of Trade, corn futures July up a half at 418, September down a quarter at 426. Soybean futures July down 4 at 1116, August down 4 at 1122. Wheat futures July up 1 at 581, September up 1 at 594. From Snoble and Farms, 2026 crop corn steady at 576. 2027 crop corn down 1 at 582. 2026 crop soybeans down 2 at 1481. 2027 crop soybeans down a half at 1429. 2026 soft red winter wheat up 3 at 703. 2027 soft red winter wheat up 1 at 751.
9: This is the Beef Farmers of Ontario Market Information Report for Monday, June 8th. 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Veal sold stronger, with veal 600 pounds plus range from 349 to 475 per hundredweight. For the week ending May 30th, there were 50,289 cattle processed federally in Canada. 10,149 of those were processed in Ontario, which is up 1,559 head from the previous week. The Canadian carcass weight for steers is reported at 926 pounds, down 9 pounds from the previous week and up 24 pounds from last year, while the carcass weight for heifers is reported at 898 pounds, down 25 pounds from the previous week and up 31 pounds compared to the previous year. In Ontario, the carcass weight for steers was reported at 1,008 pounds, full steady from the previous week, while the carcass weight for heifers is sitting at 896 pounds, up 3 pounds from the week before. The U.S. cash cattle trade was scattered from Wednesday to Friday, and a stronger price tone was noted as the week progressed. Dress sales in Iowa and Nebraska were from 401 to 410 per hundredweight, mostly 405 per hundredweight, steady with the previous week. Live sales in the north ranged from 256 to 258 per hundredweight, steady to $1 per hundredweight weaker. Sales in Texas and Kansas were from 255 to 258 per hundredweight, anywhere from $1 per hundredweight weaker to $1 per hundredweight higher compared to the previous week. Today, U.S. Department of Agriculture confirmed two additional cases of screwworm, raising concerns around spread and containment efforts. One case was in a dog and another one was in a calf. Final quotes from the Chicago Mercantile Exchange on Monday, June 8th, saw live cattle futures for June settled at $246.52, down $3.55, and August settled at $236.72, down $4.92. October settled at $229.35, down $4.77, and December settled at $229.58, down $4.10. February settled at $230.40, down $3.60, and April settled at $230.15, down $3.30. Feeder cattle futures August settled at 350.70, down 320, and September settled at 347.45, down 337. The June Canadian dollar closed today at 71.69, down 2 points from Friday's close. This is Megan Connors with the Beef Farmers of Ontario's Market Information Report, signing off from Canfax.
6: Ontario Pork reports the U.S. CME price as $92.67 U.S. per hundredweight dress weight. That's up 13 cents. 100% formula price, $223.62. That's up 78 cents. That is the Blackburn Agamedia Farm Market Report.
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He is George Fox. 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And no, hasta la vista denied. Martina McBride and I love you. And before that also, rolling through your Monday.

0: Towards the balloon.
1: But nothing about a hot air balloon ride is logical.
0: A balloon the size of a building, an enormous Easter basket, and a blowtorch. We eventually reached the basket of our balloon.
1: By the way, it was a physical basket made of wicker. Wicker! You know that stuff that can barely carry your laundry? It was supposed to cart my fat ass through the sky.
0: We eventually landed in an empty soccer field. We sat there for like 10 minutes. And then this guy in this tiny car drove up, beeped his horn. We got in. He drove away. And then I was like, I don't even know if he's with the balloon company. There was a solid minute when I was like, I just volunteered to be kidnapped.
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7: Weather for tonight, clouding over with a chance of showers, maybe even thunderstorms, a low of just 18. Tomorrow, lingering showers, maybe some thunderstorms as well, a high of 27. Tomorrow night, more showers and a chance of lingering thunderstorms, a low of just 18. On Wednesday, cloudy with a chance of showers, a high hitting 27.
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Blue Jays baseball welcoming in the Philadelphia Phillies to the Dome to start off set 7 o'clock on CKNX.

0: There goes Alabama. We are CKNX, real country music. I'm in a hurry, and I don't know why. Gord Bamford, Vince Gill, and before that, too. Hopefully you're not hurried on this Monday afternoon and are having a good day. It is Mike, and really just during the week, it's a matter of just waiting until the weekend happens once again. Always filled with some great things, and hopefully a great race day. It will be a great racing day, but hopefully some good weather to go with it. At the Clinton Raceway, it's the Vanastra Curling Club day at the races when Sunday rolls around. 1:30 start time and a great afternoon of live harness racing, supporting that great local club. There's going to be a 50-50 draw, a bake sale, and a barbecue. And again, those races. You can't go wrong. At the Clinton Raceway coming up on Sunday once again, post time 1:30, and helping out the Vanastra Curling Club. And if you want some more information on that, many other things going on. It is a packed month of June in terms of events around here. 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

He is Derek Rattan. We are CKNX, Real Country Music, your Monday afternoon. Thank you very much for having some time for us. It is Mike with the Chicks and Landslide on CKNX.

0: He is Cody Johnson. We are CKNX, Real Country Music. That is the Painter. The Chicks in there, too, a landslide as we are getting close to 6 o'clock in your Monday afternoon. It is Mike. Been a pleasure to be with you yet again, and we'll do this again in less than 24 hours. We'll chat with you again tomorrow afternoon, starting off at 2. And don't forget to wake up with us tomorrow morning at the Big Breakfast with Cordell. He'll be in to get you going at 5:30 every weekday morning. Coming up shortly, the top news headlines at 6 o'clock. We'll check Ryan Drury. He'll stop by. And CKNXNewsToday.ca. Everything you need coming up at 6 o'clock. Blue Jays baseball coming up in just over an hour as well. They remain at the Dome. The homestand continues. And they'll welcome in the Philadelphia Phillies tonight to start off the set. Patrick Corbin, left-hander on the mound for the Jays to start the game. And that's on the heels of a big win yesterday. Come from behind win yesterday to take the series against Baltimore. So hopefully that momentum will pull off another win tonight for the Jays. Jays and Phillies, 7 o'clock on CKNX.
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1: 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I'm Ryan Drury. Hanover Police Service is still looking into an assault that caused a broken orbital bone for one victim that took place at the Hanover drive-in over the weekend. According to investigators, police responded at 9:30 p.m. on Saturday night after receiving a report of an assault. A female suspect, described as being in her 20s with a thin build and long straight black hair, allegedly punched a male with another group and broke the man's orbital bone with the blow. Police say the alleged assaulter and the victim were not known to each other. The female suspect and the male accompanying her left shortly after the incident when staff at the drive-in asked them to leave. They left in a vehicle described as a dark-colored hatchback. Hanover Police Service is looking for anyone who may have witnessed the assault or who potentially has any dash cam footage to contact them or Crime Stoppers. Louise Arbour has been sworn in as the 31st Governor General of Canada earlier today. Prime Minister Mark Carney says Canadians trust the Governor General to defend our institutions, uphold core values, and represent our ambition to build a stronger, fairer country. In her address, Governor General Arbour says, as Canadians, we have the privilege of living in a mature democracy. She also stressed the importance of security, economic growth, and human rights during her address.
2: The world is watching us, not to copy everything we do, but to draw inspiration from a country striving to embrace the future with greater security, prosperity, and dignity for all.
1: Arbour previously served as Supreme Court Justice and UN High Commissioner for Human Rights. From the National Post, tomorrow, June 9th, the average Canadian family will have earned enough in 2026 to cover the taxes imposed on it by the three levels of government, according to a new study by the Fraser Institute. The think tank estimates that the average family will earn $166,790 in 2026 and pay an estimated $72,539 in total taxes, representing 43.5% of their annual income. This means that if Canadian families had to pay their tax bills up front, they would need to work for more than 5 months or 158 days before they had earned enough to pay off all the taxes imposed by federal, provincial, and local governments. In other words, June 9th, which the Fraser Institute has dubbed Tax Freedom Day, is when Canadians finally start working for themselves and not for government taxations. Don't forget to vote in our daily news poll, the CKNX News Today question of the day, powered by Walkerton Toyota. We're asking, do you think Huron and Perth County should adopt the housing first approach, which prioritizes moving people experiencing homelessness rapidly into permanent housing without preconditions? 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For more on these and other stories, visit cknxnewstoday.ca.
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5: The Toronto Maple Leafs are moving into the next phase of their head coaching search. TSN says the club will begin in-person interviews this week, with about five candidates remaining. Among those reportedly considered are former NHL star Joe Pavelski, who is in the mix despite having no professional coaching experience. The Edmonton Oilers are reportedly consulting with the NHLPA before moving ahead with any potential hiring of Mike Babcock. The Oilers have not confirmed any hiring, and no final decision has been announced. The Los Angeles Kings have reportedly hired Peter Laviolette to be their next head coach, although the team has not yet made an official announcement. Left-hander Patrick Corbin takes the ball for the Blue Jays as they begin a three-game set against the Phillies at the Rogers Centre. First pitch shortly after 7 on AM920 CKNX. The Toronto Raptors have signed general manager Bobby Webster to a multi-year contract extension and promoted him to executive vice president. And in the NBA Finals, New York Knicks up 2-0 and at Madison Square Garden for the next two against the San Antonio Spurs. Tip-off at 8:30. 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
1: Weather for tonight, clouding over with a chance of showers, maybe even thunderstorms, a low of just 18. Tomorrow, lingering showers, maybe some thunderstorms as well, a high of 27. Tomorrow night, more showers and a chance of lingering thunderstorms, a low of just 18. On Wednesday, cloudy with a chance of showers, a high hitting 27. Right now, it's 27 degrees at CKNX. I'm Ryan Drury.
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1: Now is your chance to be the first Howick Idol, and with us we have Stubby D to tell us all about it. Stubby.
2: The Howick Idol contest is a karaoke contest that is being held June 20th to July 5th at the Howick Community Center east of Gorey. June 20th at 8 p.m. is the qualifying night, where 20 contestants will face off in hopes of making the final 10 singers for July 5th. Qualifying night is held in conjunction with the Howick Optimus Wing Night. The doors open at 6 p.m. The 20 contestants participating come from broad and diverse backgrounds, as well as local and several neighboring communities. 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
3: Weather for tonight, clouding over with a chance of showers, maybe even thunderstorms, a low of just 18. Tomorrow, lingering showers, maybe some thunderstorms as well, a high of 27. Tomorrow night, more showers and a chance of lingering thunderstorms, a low of just 18. On Wednesday, cloudy with a chance of showers, a high hitting 27.
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1: Weather for tonight, clouding over with a chance of showers, maybe even thunderstorms, a low of just 18. Tomorrow, lingering showers, maybe some thunderstorms as well, a high of 27. Tomorrow night, more showers and a chance of lingering thunderstorms, a low of just 18. On Wednesday, cloudy with a chance of showers, a high hitting 27.
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